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0: Bob Seger on the River 93.7. This is Kim hanging with you. All right, so tomorrow night, it is Belgrade Summer Nights in downtown Belgrade. Went to the last one a couple weeks back with Emma and the Ledge playing. They are fantastic. If you get a chance to go see them, I highly recommend that you do. This Wednesday, with all the food and of the little beer garden and the vendors that are there, the music is going to be The Scurry with an opening act. Yep, Michael Earhart will be opening things up. 6 to 8:30 is when this happens on Broadway, downtown Belgrade, coming out for Belgrade Summer Nights every other Wednesday through August 19th. On the way, I have got Def Leppard for you next on the River. 93.7.
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Human League on the River 937. This is Kim. Hello. On the way, wrapping things up with a quick OMG fact for you. Hope it goes there. It's Tom Petty on the River.

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0: 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This is Kim hanging with you, Survivor. About time to wrap things up. Dave's back in tomorrow morning, 6 to 10. I shall join you past 3, all from the Belgrade Liquor Studios. Before I am out of here, quick OMG fact for you. I am going to have to go look this up now. What has the most definitions in the English language? What word is out there that has the greatest number of meanings? The word set, S-E-T. It has over 400 different meanings in the Oxford English Dictionary. Let's take a big chunk of it. I gotta go look into that. All right, I will see you back here tomorrow, post 3, on the way, weather, and Jimmy Buffett free next on the River, 93.7.
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6: Here's your forecast from the Desert Mountain Broadcasting Information Center. A flood watch continues until 6 a.m. Thursday morning. Lows level off around 61 tonight under mainly cloudy skies. Winds out of the east, 5 to 10 miles per hour. Sunshine mixed with clouds at times. Tomorrow, chance of thunderstorms. Daytime highs approaching 89. Chance of thunderstorms. Tomorrow night, lows dip down to about 61. Cloudy. I'm meteorologist Paul Trombley on Classic Hits 93.7 The River.
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0: Hi there, this is Dave Vischer, and I host the morning show here on 93.7 The River. I invite you to tune in every weekday morning from 6 to 10. I started on the air here in Bozeman in 1984, which proves two things. Number one, I'm really old. And number two, I love what I do. It's truly my privilege to be a part of your mornings. I think we have a lot of fun here, and I hope you'll tune in and join me. 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
5: Here's your forecast from the Desert Mountain Broadcasting Information Center. A flood watch continues until 6 a.m. Thursday morning. Lows level off around 61 tonight under mainly cloudy skies. Winds out of the east, 5 to 10 miles per hour. Sunshine mixed with clouds at times. Tomorrow, chance of thunderstorms. Daytime highs approaching 89. Chance of thunderstorms. Tomorrow night, lows dip down to about 61. Cloudy. I'm meteorologist Paul Trombley on Classic Hits, 93.7 The River.
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0: 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Every morning, I have the honor of hosting the morning show here on 93.7 The River. It originates from my studio here on the Yellowstone River, not far from Livingston. I guess you could say the river is a big part of my life. I'd love it if you join me every weekday morning for some fun and some laughs. Okay, I might be the only one laughing a lot of the time, but I do really hope you'll join me. It's the Dave Vischer Show on Bozeman's number one station for classic hits, 93.7 The River.
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4: Here's your forecast from the Desert Mountain Broadcasting Information Center. A flood watch remains in effect. 61 tonight under mainly cloudy skies, east winds 5 to 10 miles per hour. Sunshine mixed with clouds at times tomorrow. Chance of thunderstorms. High temperatures reach up to 89. Chance of thunderstorms tomorrow night. Lows level off around 61. Overcast skies. I'm meteorologist Paul Trombley on Classic Hits 93.7 The River.
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4: Here's your forecast from the Desert Mountain Broadcasting Information Center. A flood watch remains in effect. 61 tonight under mainly cloudy skies, east winds 5 to 10 miles per hour. Sunshine mixed with clouds at times tomorrow. Chance of thunderstorms. High temperatures reach up to 89. Chance of thunderstorms tomorrow night. Lows level off around 61. Overcast skies. I'm meteorologist Paul Trombley on Classic Hits 93.7 The River.
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7: Here's your forecast from the Desert Mountain Broadcasting Information Center. A flood watch remains in effect. 61 tonight under mainly cloudy skies, east winds 5 to 10 miles per hour. Sunshine mixed with clouds at times tomorrow. Chance of thunderstorms. High temperatures reach up to 89. Chance of thunderstorms tomorrow night. Lows level off around 61. Overcast skies. I'm meteorologist Paul Trombley on Classic Hits 93.7 The River.
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6: Here's your forecast from the Desert Mountain Broadcasting Information Center. A flood watch continues. Lows level off around 61 tonight under overcast skies. Winds out of the east, 5 to 10 miles per hour. Sunshine mixed with clouds at times. Tomorrow, chance of thunderstorms. High temperatures reach up to 89. Chance of thunderstorms tomorrow night. Lows level off around 61. Cloudy skies expected. I'm meteorologist Paul Trombley on Classic Hits 93.7 The River.
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0: 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I invite you to tune in every weekday morning from 6 to 10. I started on the air here in Bozeman in 1984, which proves two things. Number one, I'm really old, and number two, I love what I do. It's truly my privilege to be a part of your mornings. I think we have a lot of fun here, and I hope you'll tune in and join me. 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
6: Here's your forecast from the Desert Mountain Broadcasting Information Center. A flood watch continues. Cloudy skies expected overnight with a low of 61. Winds out of the east, 5 to 10 miles per hour. Chance of thunderstorms Wednesday. High temperatures reach up to 89. Sunshine mixed with clouds at times. Overcast skies Wednesday night. Chance of thunderstorms. Lows dip down to about 61. I'm meteorologist Paul Trombley on Classic Hits 93.7 The River.
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0: 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Every morning, I have the honor of hosting the morning show here on 93.7 The River. It originates from my studio here on the Yellowstone River, not far from Livingston. I guess you could say the river is a big part of my life. I'd love it if you join me every weekday morning for some fun and some laughs. Okay, I might be the only one laughing a lot of the time, but I do really hope you'll join me. It's the Dave Vischer Show on Bozeman's number one station for classic hits, 93.7 The River.
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3: Here's your forecast from the Desert Mountain Broadcasting Information Center. A flood watch remains in effect. Lows level off around 61 overnight under mainly cloudy skies. Easterly winds 5 to 10 miles per hour. Sunshine mixed with clouds at times. Wednesday, chance of thunderstorms. High temperatures reach up to 89. Overcast, Wednesday night, chance for storms, 61. I'm meteorologist Paul Trombley on Classic Hits, 93.7 The River.
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0: 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I'm the morning guy here on 93.7 The River. 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They never complain about anything I say, and I like to pretend that they're actually enjoying the program. 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
4: Here's your forecast from the Desert Mountain Broadcasting Information Center. A flood watch remains in effect. Lows level off around 61 overnight under mainly cloudy skies. Easterly winds 5 to 10 miles per hour. Sunshine mixed with clouds at times. Wednesday, chance of thunderstorms. High temperatures reach up to 89. Overcast, Wednesday night, chance for storms, 61. I'm meteorologist Paul Trombley on Classic Hits, 93.7 The River.
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And he's up there, what's that? 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
4: Here's your forecast from the Desert Mountain Broadcasting Information Center. A flood watch remains in effect. Lows dip down to about 61 overnight under mainly cloudy skies. Winds out of the east, 5 to 10 miles per hour. Sunshine mixed with clouds at times. Wednesday, chance for storms. Highs level off around 89. Cloudy skies expected Wednesday night. Chance of thunderstorms. Lows level off around 61. I'm meteorologist Paul Trombley on Classic Hits 93.7 The River.
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4: Here's your forecast from the Desert Mountain Broadcasting Information Center. A flood watch remains in effect. Lows dip down to about 61 overnight under mainly cloudy skies. Winds out of the east, 5 to 10 miles per hour. Sunshine mixed with clouds at times. Wednesday, chance for storms. Highs level off around 89. Cloudy skies expected Wednesday night. Chance of thunderstorms. Lows level off around 61. I'm meteorologist Paul Trombley on Classic Hits 93.7 The River.
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0: Hi there, this is Dave Vischer, and I host the morning show here on 93.7 The River. I invite you to tune in every weekday morning from 6 to 10. I started on the air here in Bozeman in 1984, which proves two things. Number one, I'm really old. And number two, I love what I do. It's truly my privilege to be a part of your mornings. I think we have a lot of fun here, and I hope you'll tune in and join me. 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
7: Here's your forecast from the Desert Mountain Broadcasting Information Center. A flood watch continues. Chance of thunderstorms today. Otherwise, sunshine mixed with clouds at times. Highs level off around 89. Northeasterly winds around 5 miles per hour. Chance of thunderstorms tonight. Lows level off around 61. Overcast skies. A blend of clouds and sun tomorrow. Slight chance of thunderstorms. High of 91. I'm meteorologist Paul Trombley on Classic Hits 93.7 The River.
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0: 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Hello there. It is Wednesday, July 22nd, and you have woken up with Vish and Big Hank. That didn't come out right. That didn't sound very good. You know, you don't want to wake up with me and a cat. That's for sure. But you know what I mean, right? First of all, I want to say this is another busy Wednesday, another busy summer Wednesday in the Gallatin Valley and beyond. Super busy day. I'll tell you all about it. What else am I talking about today? You know, I've told you before, I don't have people around me very often. I'm a loner, right? And that means I don't have people to vent to. And I do my best venting to Big Hank with limited results. So I share them with you. This is the perfect outlet, you know, for venting things on my mind that are irritating me. And I have another Vish vent coming up later in the show. Also, the biggest misconceptions people had before visiting the U.S. for the first time. We've seen many of these online, on videos, thanks to the recent World Cup, but there are more. The coffee in my studio, I don't know what I did. It is like a magic pot this morning. It's delicious. And coming up later in the show, I have good news for coffee drinkers. Oh, there's so much more happening. I better stop there. I will say that Bon Jovi and then the Bengals are coming up here on the river.
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0: 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The Weather Czar standing by. He doesn't like what I kind of tease the weather forecast. It's going to get hot again. I'll just say that now. Don't you roll your eyes at me, Czar. Remember whose show this is, Vish and Big Hank. It's not the Weather Czar show, okay? Also on the way, our feel-good story of the day. We'll go across the pond for a double-decker bus of goodness. Yeah, that's on the way as well. Livingston Farmers Market tonight. It's a good one. 4:30 to 7:30 later on today. It's at gorgeous Sacagawea Park, situated right on the Yellowstone River. Always a good time. The food, the music, everything else. So I have developed disturbing behavior, and I've kept it from you. And I'm thinking, okay, enough's enough. By sharing it with you, maybe I'll stop. So at the end of June, when all of my family was here, all of my grandkids, we purchased in advance an enormous amount of s'mores supplies. I'm talking a ridiculous number of Hershey bars, multiple large boxes of graham crackers, you know, and of course, bag after bag of marshmallows. And we thought we'd go through those. Unfortunately, the weather was crappy and rainy every night they were here. So they never had a chance. I have a fire pit in my yard down by the river. They never had a chance to do the s'mores. But I have. And I have discovered that I can make amazing s'mores in both the microwave and the air fryer. I think I prefer the air fryer. Just perfect. In the air fryer, you can get that char on top of the marshmallow. It's crazy good. And I can't stop eating them. I've been having s'mores not only every night, but sometimes multiple times a day. And it's completely out of hand. I had to actually realize and admit to myself yesterday that I have become a s'mores addict and probably need some help. So I'm thinking that by sharing this with you, that I will be determined enough to reverse the trend of s'mores madness. So that's exactly why I'm sharing this with you. I have to stop. Hold me accountable. Would you do that, please?
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6: 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USS Stang, 1977 to 1980. I've had the pleasure of meeting the captain and crew members of the USS Montana. Very qualified.
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8: Here's your forecast from the Desert Mountain Broadcasting Information Center. A flood watch continues. Sunshine mixed with clouds at times today, with a chance for storms. High temperatures reach up to 89. Winds out of the northeast, around 5 miles per hour. Chance of thunderstorms tonight. Lows dip down to about 61. Overcast. Sunshine mixed with clouds at times tomorrow. Chance for storms. Highs level off around 91. I'm meteorologist Paul Frombly on Classic Hits 93.7 The River.
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0: 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Next big event on the local calendar, Sweet Pea Festival. 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Time now for our feel-good stories of the day. We actually have two stories, back-to-back stories that come from England. So like I said, it's like a double-decker bus of goodness. And I love these stories. And both of them have to do with the British government. Let's begin. First, Larry the cat. What's that? You see that? Hank's ears just perked up. You heard about another cat. You're jealous. Larry the cat has more seat time at 10 Downing Street. But that's, of course, where the British government is based, 10 Downing Street, than any of the last six prime ministers. And now he's welcoming a seventh. So let me explain. Larry has been the residence's house cat for 15 years, and his account on X roasted the rotating PMs by noting, politicians come and go. Larry the cat is permanent. He's a good-looking old cat. He kind of reminds me of Big Hank in that he looks kind of grumpy. And he actually has an official name, Chief Mouser to the Cabinet Office. And he was brought to 10 Downing Street in 2011 when David Cameron was prime minister to deal with a rodent problem. And he's become a star. Tell you what, in England, he's a big-time A-list celebrity, Larry the Cat. Story number two from England. If you're looking for a bright spot in world news, Hot Podium Guy is here to help. His real name is Tobias Gough, and he's a sound engineer, and he sets up the podium for speeches by UK prime ministers. Okay, that's his job. He's a sound guy. Gets the mic connected, you know, test one, two, three, test. He does that kind of stuff. So again, just like Larry the Cat, thanks to the revolving door at 10 Downing Street, he's getting some attention. The world has seen him in the process of setting up the podium several times. So with Andy Burnham getting ready to become PM, Hot Podium Guy is hard at work. He's prepping for current Prime Minister Starmer's exit speech and Burnham's incoming speech. And Gough first caught the public's eye in 2019 when setting up the podium for then PM Theresa May's resignation speech. And that's when he got the nickname Hot Podium Guy. And there are all kinds of pictures online of what British women often describe as that dreamy hot podium guy. So in closing, two things remain constant in the ever-changing world of British politics. Larry the Cat and Hot Podium Guy. And that's our feel-good stories of the day here at the River.
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0: Classic Hits, 93.7 The River, The Vish Tones, 10 Feet High by Request. Coming up next hour, another Vish vent. Something I want to get off my mind. Please bear with me. It makes me feel better whenever I do that. Red Ants Pants Music Festival gets underway today in White Sulphur Springs. 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Birthdays today. You know, sadly, I read about this guy last week. Danny Glover, who was 80 today, dealing with Alzheimer's disease. Yeah, and he's very open about it. Very sad. I think of Lethal Weapon before anything else that he was ever in. My favorite actor is having a birthday today. My favorite actor is Albert Brooks, and he's 79. I think he is one of the most underrated and hilarious actors there are, really. And my favorite two movies of his, not necessarily the biggest at the box office, but I loved both Defending Your Life and Lost in America. I watch them each at least once a year. William Dafoe, who's been in a billion things, I think of Platoon, is 71 today. When it comes to musicians, an A-lister here on the river is 79 today. That would be Don Henley. Prince George of Cambridge, the oldest child of Prince William, is 13 today. If you were a kid, wouldn't you love to get invited to that party? And God rest his soul, the late Alex Trebek, born on this day in 1940. Toto on deck here on the river.
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0: 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Good morning, Vish and Big Hank. Welcome you to hour number two. Wednesday morning. It's really busy. I'll tell you about some of the things happening. I did see on the news yesterday a couple of different places I read that the cherry harvest by Flathead Lake is in full swing. Do me a favor. Would you let me know when you see them in the stores so I can hop in my car and go 100 miles an hour and get bags of them? I wait all year for this. My favorite food, Flathead cherries, without a doubt. When I don't just eat them, I gorge on them. I'm like the bear coming out of hibernation. You know, I'm just eating these cherries for as long as they're around. I double my body weight, just like the bears. So, as we move on, let me just say that, you know, one thing that's good about not having any family around, and by that, the closest I have is in Libby, my daughter and her family. That's like, you know, anywhere else, that's four states away. That doesn't count. But my kids, my grandkids, other family members, scattered. Just scattered. So I can talk about them, and it never gets back to them. I can talk about them behind their back. So something's on my mind that I want to vent. I have a relative in another state, across the country. And because of the fact that, you know, I was raised here, and he was raised somewhere else, I rarely ever saw him, didn't know him at all. But about, I don't know, 20, 25 years ago, we reconnected, right? Stayed in touch, got to know each other, and he's even been out here like 3-4 times visiting me with his family. And I enjoy that. I've never visited him because I don't like to leave the state, period. But anyhow, I've discovered something that's really irritating me about him. He's a great guy. I love being around him. But he's got these views on healthcare that really concern me and make me uncomfortable. For example, I have learned that he's an expert regarding cancer treatment. Who knew? What a resource for me, I say sarcastically. There's barely a day that goes by that he doesn't send me, as someone dealing with stage 4 cancer, he doesn't send me another wacky online cure for my cancer or more dumb videos about how to self-treat my disease. I kid you not. Here's my favorite line. There's no such thing as terminal cancer. It's all in your head. Doctors make it all up to get more money out of you. It's a scam. All right. Well, thanks for that. I'm much relieved. He actually told me that oncologists don't have a clue about what they're talking about. So get the picture, what I'm dealing with here. And, okay, I'm getting to the point where I don't know what to do. And this also applies to his own healthcare. For the last, I don't know, 2-3 weeks, he's had this god-awful looking rash on his back that's spreading to the point that if I saw him in person, I wouldn't be in the same room with him. I wouldn't touch him, okay? I mean, he keeps sending me pictures, and like the first time he did it, I saw it, the rash, before I had a chance to avoid it. Spare me, please. And I told him, go see a doctor. You need to see it because it's horrible. And his logic is, as he told me, why do I need to go see a doctor when there's YouTube? I can't even begin to imagine where his head's at and how it got there, but I've given up trying to get through to him. Am I alone? Do you know anyone like this when it comes to their healthcare views? I love this guy, but I'm pretty much over it in this regards, and I'm at a crossroads.
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1: 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Vish and Big Hank. Once again, my view of the crazy mountains from my studio window blocked by haze. Oh, geez, listen to me. There are people in the Midwest that can't breathe. Right? They can't. And I'm complaining about my view. I take that back. I really do. Oh, road construction crews. Busy beginning tomorrow on I-90 between Bozeman and Belgrade. So, yeah, single lane traffic in each direction and reduced speeds on I-90 between Belgrade and Bozeman. Please follow all the signage they put up. Avoid the distractions. And they ask that I tell you to please watch for workers near the roadway. In other words, road construction, be careful. I'm not going to spend a lot of time on this. Choosing where to move, if you're leaving a state, this state or any other state, choosing where to move is a big decision. It's going to impact all the aspects of your life. So how do you pick the perfect place? I don't know. But new research is out that helps by ranking the best states to move to in 2026. And the good news is Montana cannot be found on this list. It's not there. That's good when we're not in these lists, right? So a research team from Consumer Affairs, they looked at a whole ton of data from every single state relating to affordability, safety, the economy, healthcare, education, quality of life. That's probably a pretty good barometer. And New England dominates this list, four states in the top 10. New Hampshire's first. The best state for affordability is North Dakota. Yeah, where you can live very affordably while you stare at nothing on the horizon. Idaho, first for safety. Massachusetts, number one for education and health care. Hawaii, the winner for quality of life. The worst state to move to this year, New Mexico. Nobody's going there. Followed by Louisiana. But again, I'm just happy. No Montana on that list.
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6: Here's your forecast from the Desert Mountain Broadcasting Information Center. A flood watch continues. Sunshine mixed with clouds at times today with a chance for storms. High temperatures reach up to 89. Winds out of the northeast around 5 miles per hour. Chance of thunderstorms tonight. Lows dip down to about 61. Overcast. Sunshine mixed with clouds at times tomorrow. Chance for storms. Highs level off around 91. I'm meteorologist Paul Trombley on Classic Hits 93.7 The River.
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0: 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Good morning, it's sports time. I'm a little late to the party with this story, but I do want to bring it your way anyhow. You don't hear much about Montanans competing in the world of gymnastics on the national scale. But Reese Esponda, a native of Helena and a former Missoula Sentinel Spartan, took first place in the all-around competition at the U.S. Classic for women's gymnastics over the weekend. The 17-year-old, who finished 16th at the 2025 U.S. Championships in the all-around, won the all-around competition and had the best floor exercise. So the U.S. Classic is the primary tune-up for the U.S. Championships, and that'll take place August 6th through the 9th in Phoenix. By the way, Esponda trains at World Champion Center in Texas. That's the gym of Simone Biles' family. Well, here's another sign that summer is flying by. Arizona, New England, and Carolina all open their NFL training camps later today. Yep, that's the veterans reporting. By next Tuesday, every other team will have opened their camps. Oops! I think we've all been there. We've all accidentally hit send on an email or a text message, and as you know, it's gone. There's no taking it back. So the Miami Heat YouTube page accidentally posted a link under the headline, LeBron James Introductory Press Conference Scheduled for July 27th. A Miami Heat spokesman said that their social media department was preparing for the possibility of LeBron signing and mistakenly posted the link to the team's YouTube page. And yes, the link was subsequently deleted. I guess everybody's human, right? And that's sports on the river.
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0: 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Tonight, Wednesday night, a big one in Belgrade. I'll tell you why. My goodness, there's so many things going on. I'm trying to get them all in here this morning. Coming up next hour, I'm going to close the door on the World Cup by sharing the biggest misconceptions people had before visiting the U.S. for the first time. Some of these you've heard through all of the, you know, YouTube videos, Instagram videos, posts on X, Facebook, whatever. But I have some that I like that I'll share with you coming up in just a bit. I have good news for coffee drinkers. I love coffee. Did I tell you? Hold on. I wasn't going to go this way. I should stick to the script. Give me a second. I got to grab something over here by my coffee maker. So on Father's Day, one of my children got me a gift. You know, because I'm Catholic, they thought I'd appreciate this. They sent me this box of Catholic coffee. It says Heavenly Roasted. And like each of these pods for the Keurig has a different name. And rather than saying, you know, the kind, for example, I'm about to make myself some Sleeping St. John Decaf. Okay, tomorrow might be the St. Padre Pio Espresso Roast. And the Joan of Arc French blend I'll get to at the end of the week. So I don't know if this is a gag gift or not, but pretty good coffee. I'll tell you that. And speaking of coffee, the American Heart Association says research centering on caffeine indicates consuming up to 5 cups of coffee a day is generally safe for most adults. That's good news. That's really good news, right? And of course, I have probably 2 to 3 cups a day, but it's a really big cup. So yeah, according to the statement released yesterday, the association said that research suggests that regularly consuming caffeinated coffee, again, up to 5 cups a day, without added sugars, flavors, or cream, was linked to a lower risk of type 2 diabetes, heart disease, stroke, heart failure, and some irregular heart rhythms. So get rid of the junk. Okay, get rid of that junk that you're ruining your coffee with. You know, those especially those creamers that are, you know, the pecan chocolate fudgy wudgy creamers that they make that ruin a perfectly good cup of coffee. But yeah, again, I'm happy. I'm going to keep drinking my coffee.
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0: Classic Hits 93.7 The River, Foreigner. Good morning. Thank you for tuning into hour number three of Vish and Big Hank. You know, the way I see it, we're not necessarily your first choice in the morning, but it is the show where you eventually end up. Final run, final week of The Music Man, the latest production from the Yellen Theater. It kicks off tonight, 7:30. Find out more, get your tickets at theyellentheater.com. We've had a ton of foreigners in this country, more than usual, thanks to the World Cup, which is done. And a lot of them have been very pleasantly surprised by our country. I told you early on in the World Cup, which I was not initially interested in and became very interested in. You know, I loved watching the U.S. in the World Cup. And I really loved the reaction of these people coming here for the first time. And we've seen a lot of these reactions, right? On various sources online. But there's a post out there asking people visiting the USA for the first time, what has been your biggest misconception about the USA? And the one thing we've learned is that what they say over and over again is that what the media has told them about the United States is not true at all. Okay, I'm not saying this is a perfect country. We have our problems, big problems, but people have been told the wrong things. And they love sharing what they love about this country, what they've really enjoyed. So here's what shocked them the most, from the positive to the downright painful. I thought the everything is bigger in America thing was a joke, that it was made up. Then I ordered a medium drink. Yeah, something we don't even see or realize. Another one said, I came from a small island. The fact that you can drive in a straight line for literally forever is so weird. Another one said, their biggest misconception, that Los Angeles is a glamorous place. It was an absolute dump for the most part. That's so true. I mean, I agree with that. Disappointing dump. That's L.A. Another one said, we've heard this many, many times, how big everything is. Roads, buildings, food portions, people, attitudes, tourism, tips, voices, drama. Everything is bigger. Another one said, the people. That was her biggest misconception. The people. I was genuinely shocked at how nice and friendly they were. The perception, there we go again with the media, the perception that the media creates is that you feel everyone is a racist and unfriendly. But the people all across the states I visited were nothing but sweet and friendly. And one of my favorite quotes comes from a German fan who said, if you want to hate the U.S., watch the news. If you want to love the U.S., drive through it. That's very well put.
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5: Theodore Geisel said he based the Grinch on his own grouchy holiday mood after his wife became seriously ill. 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

0: 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Good morning, Vish with you. I don't know where Big Hank went. Coming up on Strange Stuff, yet another wacky Guinness World Record has been set. I'm telling you, these are amazingly talented people setting these records. And if they could take these talents and apply them to world problems, this world would be a much better place. I know that. Tonight, another edition of Belgrade Summer Nights Downtown Block Party. 6:30 to 8:30, downtown Belgrade, the place to be. I feel really good about something I've done. I have struggled for years and years and years getting rid of things that I don't use. In some cases, rarely. In other cases, never. Never. And I'm starting to see these things finally because, you know, they're usually in your house so long you don't even notice them. They're part of the woodwork. Case in point, I was in the laundry room yesterday. And I saw in the corner, never really noticed it before, the ironing board and iron, which I have never used. Ever. You know, I tried to iron something once when I was probably 18 or 19. I ended up burning myself pretty badly. So that was it for me. I decided I didn't want anything to do with the lava hot injury machine. Okay. So I saw them yesterday, and I made the decision to ditch them. And I did. I put them in the stack out in the garage that's building up, and I'll take it to the landfill. Both of them, the ironing board and iron. I didn't even say goodbye. I felt no feelings. Very neutral, which surprised me. But that's a start. Now I'm on a roll.
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5: Here's your forecast from the Desert Mountain Broadcasting Information Center. A flood watch continues until 6 a.m. tomorrow morning. Partly cloudy today with a chance for storms. High of 89. Northeasterly winds around 5 miles per hour. Overcast skies tonight. Chance of thunderstorms. Lows level off around 61. Chance for storms tomorrow. Daytime highs approaching 91. A mix of clouds and sun. I'm meteorologist Paul Trombley on Classic Hits 93.7 The River.
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0: families, along with youth programs from the American Legion and the community in general. A lot of fun and even better cause that's coming up tonight. Time now for strange stuff here on the river. So there's a guy by the name of David Rush, and he owns several Guinness World Records. He's like a serial Guinness World Record breaker. And he just recaptured a very, how can I put it, neck-straining title by balancing 195 rolls of toilet paper on his forehead. I'm not kidding you. I'm looking at the video as I'm speaking to you. Unbelievable. So Rush, who holds the most concurrent Guinness World Record titles, in other words, he has the most world records at this time, originally set the record for the most toilet paper rolls balanced on the head at 101. He did that 5 years ago. And then the record was taken back by someone else. So Rush the other day decided to get his record back, and it took him two attempts. And if I can quote him, the first attempt was a humbling reminder of the biggest enemy in this sport, nerves. Even if I feel just a hint of hesitation, the whole stack wobbles, and that wobble creates a wave through the compressed layers of toilet paper rolls, and everything comes crashing down. Who knew, right? Who knew this? So on his second try, Rush managed to balance all 195 rolls of toilet paper on his head for the required 30 seconds. Again, I have the video here. How strong is this guy's neck? He's standing there, right? And he tilts back his head, and he starts stacking these rolls of toilet paper one by one into an inverted pyramid. Starts with one roll, then adds to it. Then the biggest part, the base, is at the bottom. 195 rolls. Unbelievable. Whether it's useful or not, this guy's very talented. And that's strange stuff on the river.
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0: Classic hits, 93.7 The River. Fish and Big Hank. You know what? I'm old, I'm corny, and I'm not ashamed to admit that I love that song. One of my favorites here on The River, and that's just the way it is. Music on Main coming up tomorrow night downtown. Just a couple of items to bring to your attention that happened on this date, July the 22nd. Today in 1934, FBI agents shot and killed the gangster John Dillinger as he was leaving a movie theater in Chicago, and his death ended a 14-month crime spree and the search for the FBI's most wanted man. I don't know about you, if I have the label as the FBI's most wanted man, I'm probably not going to the movies. Today in 1975, again, 1975, the U.S. House of Representatives voted to restore citizenship to General Robert E. Lee. Well, a little late. He'd been dead for over 100 years by then. Coming up next, Bon Jovi kicks off 2 hours of continuous classic hits here on The River.
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Good morning. Good news. We just kicked off 2 hours of continuous classic hits. And up next, here's Aerosmith.

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1: 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A flood watch continues today. Occasional sunshine, chance for rain, and a high of 89. Chance for thunderstorms tonight and tomorrow, down to 61 tonight, high of 91 on Thursday. 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

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Just want to let you know that road construction gets underway tomorrow on I-90 between Bozeman and Belgrade. Yep, it'll affect both directions. Right now, here's Paul Simon.

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A wonderful family event, and it's coming up tonight. I thank you for listening to 2 hours of continuous classic hits. Here's Guns N' Roses and Sweet Child of Mine on the River.

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0: 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I'm the morning guy here on 93.7 The River. 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
3: Here's your forecast from the Desert Mountain Broadcasting Information Center. A flood watch continues until 6 a.m. tomorrow morning. Partly cloudy today with a chance for storms. High of 89. Northeasterly winds around 5 miles per hour. Overcast skies tonight. Chance of thunderstorms. Lows level off around 61. Chance for storms tomorrow. Daytime highs approaching 91. A mix of clouds and sun. I'm meteorologist Paul Trombley on Classic Hits 93.7 The River.
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0: 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I invite you to tune in every weekday morning from 6 to 10. I started on the air here in Bozeman in 1984, which proves two things. Number one, I'm really old. And number two, I love what I do. It's truly my privilege to be a part of your mornings. I think we have a lot of fun here, and I hope you'll tune in and join me. 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
8: Here's your forecast from the Desert Mountain Broadcasting Information Center. A flood watch continues. Sunshine mixed with clouds at times this afternoon with a chance of thunderstorms. Daytime highs approaching 89, northerly winds 5 to 10 miles per hour. Cloudy skies expected tonight. Chance for storms. Lows level off around 61. Chance of thunderstorms tomorrow, 91. I'm meteorologist Paul Trombley on Classic Hits 93.7 The River.
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8: Here's your forecast from the Desert Mountain Broadcasting Information Center. A flood watch remains in effect. Sunshine mixed with clouds at times this afternoon with a chance of thunderstorms. Daytime highs approaching 89. Winds out of the north, 5 to 10 miles per hour. Cloudy skies expected tonight. Chance of thunderstorms. Lows around 61. Chance of thunderstorms tomorrow. Highs around 91, partly cloudy. I'm meteorologist Paul Trombley on Classic Hits, 93.7 The River.
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0: 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I invite you to tune in every weekday morning from 6 to 10. I started on the air here in Bozeman in 1984, which proves two things. Number one, I'm really old. And number two, I love what I do. It's truly my privilege to be a part of your mornings. I think we have a lot of fun here, and I hope you'll tune in and join me. It's the Dave Vischer Show on Bozeman's number one station for classic hits, 93.7 The River.
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9: Here's your forecast from the Desert Mountain Broadcasting Information Center. A flood watch continues until midnight tonight. A flood advisory continues until 4 p.m. this afternoon. Chance of thunderstorms this afternoon. Otherwise, more clouds and sun. Daytime highs approaching 89. Winds out of the east, 5 to 10 miles per hour. Cloudy skies expected tonight. Chance of thunderstorms. Lows level off around 61. I'm meteorologist Paul Trombley on Classic Hits 93.7 The River.
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Hi-ho, good afternoon, Avery Kim Rossi with you. You're on the River 93.7 from the Belgrade Liquor Studios on the way. Yes, more road construction we can talk about so you can be smart about avoiding it in Bozeman. 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

0: 93.7, that is the Cars, and let's go. This is Kim, and another traffic alert update. So, construction is going to be going on, what, Oak Street? At Ferguson Avenue, that intersection, also Flanders as well, and there's going to be something happening. Where is it? And Ryan Sunway, there's also going to be stuff changing there. So if you're used to driving around there post this construction, things are going to look a little bit different. There is going to be some dedicated left turn lanes in all directions added and updated traffic signals, which, of course, will be on those because there'll be left-hand turn lanes, so there'll be turn lanes because of that. Anyway, there was an odd quote from somebody. The Transportation Engineering Director said that both Oak and Flanders and Oak and Ferguson intersections were performing worse than expected. So you weren't planning them to perform all that well? Wording on that, dude, is a little weird. Anyway, be ready for this. This is supposed to help with traffic flow through the area, make things safer, yada yada, as they say. But be prepared for the construction that is going on now. On the way, we've got some Rolling Stones for you next year on the river, 93.7.
1: 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I guess you could say the river is a big part of my life. I'd love it if you join me every weekday morning for some fun and some laughs. Okay, I might be the only one laughing a lot of the time, but I do really hope you'll join me. It's the Dave Vischer Show on Bozeman's number one station for classic hits. 93.7 The River.
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0: the River 93.7. That is Queen. This is Kim hanging with you. And don't forget, Belgrade Summer Nights happening tonight on Broadway. Downtown Belgrade, music tonight from The Scurry. Opener is Michael Earhart. All getting underway at 6, running till 8:30 on Broadway just off Main Street. They've got that area blocked off for the downtown block party. 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There is this alcohol sold. There's a beer garden and lots of amazing food. Belgrade Summer Nights happening tonight, downtown Belgrade. On the way, I have Huey Lewis for you next on the River 93.7.
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11: Here's your forecast from the Desert Mountain Broadcasting Information Center. A flood watch continues until midnight tonight. A flood advisory continues until 4 p.m. this afternoon. Cloudy skies with a few peaks of sun this afternoon with a chance of thunderstorms. Daytime highs approaching 89. Northerly winds 5 to 10 miles per hour. Cloudy tonight. Chance for storms. Lows dip down to about 60. I'm meteorologist Paul Trombley on Classic Hits 93.7 The River.
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the River, 93.7. That is Whitesnake. This is Kim hanging with you. We got birthdays. They're coming up. 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Here is 38 Special on the River.

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0: The River, 93.7, that's Don Henley and Sunset Grill, because yes, it is Don's birthday today. He's turning 79. Is it your birthday today? 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All right, birthdays. Who else do we have to talk about? My cousin Candace, celebrating her birthday today, and also friend Bill. Who else do we have on the list? Albert Brooks, comedian, actor, director. He's got it all, does it all. Albert is turning 79. David Spade from Tommy Boy and SNL is 62. Does that seem right? Khloe Kardashian, why are we even talking about her? TV personality, famous for being famous, turning 42. Selena Gomez, Only Murders in the Building. I can't wait for the next season to come out. She's turning 34. John Leguizamo, Carlito's Way, Ice Age, Encanto, comedian, used to do stand-up. John turning 62. William Dafoe from Platoon and Spider-Man turning 71. Albert Brooks from Broadcast News and Finding Nemo. Oh, he does such a good job with that voice. Turning 79. Terrence Stamp from Superman, The Adventures of Priscilla, Queen of the Desert. Terrence is turning 88. And from Lethal Weapon in The Color Purple, Danny Glover, turning 80. If it's your birthday, happy birthday to you. Hopefully find yourself some fun on the way. I have some Blondie for you next here on The River, 93.7.
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11: Here's your forecast from the Desert Mountain Broadcasting Information Center. A flood watch continues until midnight tonight. A flood advisory continues until 4 p.m. this afternoon. Cloudy tonight with a chance of thunderstorms. Lows around 60, southeasterly winds around 5 miles per hour. Slight chance of thunderstorms tomorrow. High temperatures reach up to 90. Sunshine mixed with clouds at times. I'm meteorologist Paul Trombley on Classic Hits 93.7 The River.
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0: The River 93.7, that is REO Speedwagon. This is Kim on the way. Tale of humans behaving badly for you. Here's some live Cheap Trick on the river.
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0: the River, 93.7. That is Bob Seger, Silver Bullet Band, Night Moves. This is Kim hanging with you. Time for Tale of Humans Behaving Badly. Don't know what this guy did, but he was trying to escape the cops. So, this happened off the coast of Pacific Palisades in Los Angeles the other day. Cops are chasing him. He did evade them briefly, jumped into the surf. Now, for whatever reason, the man was naked from the waist down. He ended up in the water for about 90 minutes, two lifeguards trying to detain him before, I'm guessing, he got tired and ended up being brought to shore and cuffed. Now, no word on the charges that he was facing, but yeah. Unless you have something to help you jumping into the ocean, you're not going to be able to flee all that. Well, on the way, I got YouTube for you next year. On the River, 93.7.
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5: 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He published this book in 1957, and it became a holiday favorite when the animated film version of How the Grinch Stole Christmas was released on this day in 1966. More next.
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5: Theodore Geisel said he based the Grinch on his own grouchy holiday mood after his wife became seriously ill. 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

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This is Kim hanging with you. Oh, hey, if you stopped by, dropped your name in the hat at the box we had set at Mattress Firm for somebody to get 2 3-day passes for the upcoming Red Ants Fans Festival. Yes, I have a winner to tell you about. Got that for you coming up. Here is Foreigner on the River.

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0: Genesis, throwing it all away on the river, 93.7. This is Kim hanging with you. 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Joshua, who's contacted, I think, yesterday, day before, whatever, to let him know that he had won. If you're still going, well, what is this about? How do I get tickets? 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I do have some weather for you. 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
11: Here's your forecast from the Desert Mountain Broadcasting Information Center. A flood watch continues. Chance for storms tonight. Otherwise, cloudy skies expected. Lows level off around 60. Southeast winds around 5 miles per hour. Sunshine mixed with clouds at times tomorrow. Slight chance of thunderstorms. Daytime highs approaching 90. Slight chance for storms tomorrow night. Lows around 63. Mainly clear.

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